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1: 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Response code 2 to College Park off of Rose Avenue, off the main entrance behind the skateboard park. This will be for a white Chevy pickup extra cab with two subjects inside that appear to be inebriated. That will be a check for well-being. Units on Channel 1, standby. 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I mean, this is a check the well of a white Chevy pickup extra cab with a subject inside. That's affirmative. Copy, engine 62.
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0: RA 41, medic 431, allergic reaction at Sycamore. I was on there.

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Medic Engine 6, Medic 472. 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Information, we're on scene with the UTSO. They're still trying to locate the patient right now. 6, copy, roll right around.

There's a 41 on 2, we show you on 2 now, on our side.

Land paramedic into 6. 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

73 states and acknowledge.

Elon's always taken credit for the accomplishments of his more talented friends. Seems to have success in view. Draymond is the first player to make four All-Star teams for just setting picks. Sometimes I'll get one. Fuck you guys. 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Go ahead. Make some noise. Draymond Green, everybody. 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

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Command.

0: two vehicles in the number three lane. This is Northbound 101, just south of Johnson off ramp. What are we going to be in?
1: Temperature 84 on same location as reported.

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0: 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The vehicle occupants are out. Correct location is going to be 4 miles west, Reservoir.
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50, Quint 72, assault, CHP on scene. Right hand shoulder, southbound 101, north of Las Posas. Correction, southbound 1, north of Las Posas. 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
2: Sir, from Battalion 13 Alpha, incoming stage at the entrance to the complex on Paseo Camarillo. 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

0: Charlie Alex, go down and turn around eastbound to 126 and approach that way, or you want us to go into the ballpark? Engineer, why don't you get to the freeway for now? 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

0: 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Apartment 212.
1: That traffic's for clear.
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0: 950 from Medic 451.
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0: Stewart's exit is southbound is closed.

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Hazmat 50, Hazmat 87, Hazmat 82, correction, 72, Hazmat 6. 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
1: Yeah, he's led and cancel DPD. He's fled. He's now eastbound on Thompson, away from our station.
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0: For copies, RA-30 will be responding to the cardiac arrest. Engine 136 center. Engine 136, just confirming you copy that cardiac arrest is in Camarillo and Medic 681 is almost on scene. Would you like to keep RA-30 on scene with you?
1: Yeah, we'll keep them on scene with you.

Engine 142, LA County, Engine 144, Battalion 15, Medic 447, EMS 42. Possible gunshot at 2169 Highgate. 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

out of kitchen, 42, RA 42, medic 444, unconscious. 736, Sir George Court. Engine 20, Ventura County Air Unit, medic 421, Battalion 31, EMS 63, remote rescue. East Fork Trail.

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Park 54, Medic 451 Caesar, Acosta de Esperanza, 1750 South Lewis, this is Picasa C. Charlie.

0: 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Atria. 2-4 East Las Poses. Engine 81, squad 68, medic 665, sick person. 1005 South K Kilo.
1: 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Medic 681, get an updated assignment.

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0: 9-7-4, I'm clear.
1: Be advised, we're delayed traffic on the 101 in Rosemont.

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Red Paramedic 453. Paramedic 453 and Medic 454 will be swapping posts. They are aware.

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1: Capture 145, good.
0: Good, this is TC Heavy. We have one patient from a vehicle that's going to require a door pop. I'll take care of that.
1: Copy, engine 145 requesting TC Heavy response. This is a Townsgate incident.
0: I've been found to be in the sea. Let's get a second ambulance coming through.
1: Copy. You'll be getting medic 447.

at your 142, Medic 447, Battalion 15, and EMS 42, TC Heavy. Westlake crosses Townsgate

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I got a one patient that's in a drive.

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1: Go ahead.
0: Some victim's been removed from the vehicle.
2: Engine 46, medic 435, heart problem. Grace Brethren, 2900 Sycamore, this will be in the parking lot.
0: See, also in addition, we're going to upgrade this to a CI. We have three patients.
1: Ventura, copy, stop gate, I see level 1 MCI. Would you like any additional ambulances?
0: Negative, we have plenty on scene, thank you.
1: Sorry, go ahead.

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0: Be advised, Medic 664 is still stuck at the train tracks. 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
2: 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Probably 30 is bedtime. So it'll be up to you if you want to continue.
0: Copy, I'll continue, and I'm just

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0: 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Pleasant Valley, your course is airport wet. Truck 81, medic 683, sick person, at DeVita. 3541 West 5th Street. 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
0: 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That's affirmative. Copy, I'll keep you continuing to assist with that.

0: 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This is going to be on Ponderosa, south of Temple.
1: Ventura, copy, Battalion 24, Ponderosa, south of Temple.

Squad 68 from Edmonton, Mississippi. Go ahead. 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Thank you.

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At Mike's consignment, 3639 Harper Boulevard. Medic is at 3251.

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1: 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We're investigating.
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We got 2 dates of that need to be evaluated. However, we're probably going to land in a spot right in front of Engine 41.

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2: 3 3 3 3 3 3 3 3 3 3 3 3 3 3 3 3 3 3 3 3 3 3 3 3 3 3 3 3 3 3 3 3 3 3 3 3 3 3 3 3 3 3 3 3 3 3 3 3 3 3 3 3 3 3 3 3 3 3 3 3 3 3 3 3 3 3 3 3 3 3 3 3 3 3 3 3 3 3 3 3 3 3 3 3 3 3 3 3 3 3 3 3 3 3 3 3 3 3 3 3 3 3 3 3 3 3 3 3 3 3 3 3 3 3 3 3 3 3 3 3 3 3 3 3 3 3 3 3 3 3 3 3 3 3 3 3 3 3 3 3 3 3 3 3 3 3 3 3 3 3 3 3 3 3 3 3 3 3 3 3 3 3 3 3 3 3 3 3 3 3 3 3 3 3 3 3 3 3 3 3 3 3

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0: 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This is going to be a two-vehicle traffic collision with minor damage. One occupant still inside the vehicle, not trapped. Minor. So 663 investigating.
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0: Ventura Medic 441.
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